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0: Carol G and Bruno Mars here on 106.9 K Hits. It's Bryce at Night. Snoop Dogg is looking for an ice cream taste tester for his company, Dr. Bombay, and it pays $10,000 a month. 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So I don't know how you have to separate yourself, but taste testing ice cream, $10,000 a month, sounds like a good deal. Tame Impala, also Drake, coming up here on K-Hits.
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13: It's Friday night in T-Town, and all is looking pretty good with the bright lights of the big city and cool weather. Temperatures falling off nicely, and it's mainly because we have much lower humidity. That'll allow temperatures down to around 68 or 69 by Saturday morning. Still a hot Saturday afternoon with a high near 100. Southeast winds 10 to 20 by late afternoon. And hot on your Sunday. About 73 in the morning, 102 in the afternoon. From the Bob Mills Weather Center, I'm meteorologist Travis Meyer.

Martin Garrix and Ed Sheeran here on 106.9 K-Hits. Did you know that Dr. Pepper promoted itself as a hot drink for the winter in the 60s? If you heat it up, it turns thicker, almost like an apple cider. Something to possibly try whenever it eventually gets cold in our state. New music from Tame Impala coming up here on K-Hits.

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1: 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Coming up, we got Ella Langley and Bruno Mars on the way. It's Bryce at Night. Here's Malcolm Todd on Tulsa's number one hit music station,

0: It's Bryce at Knight, 106.9 K-Hits. Did you know that Snoop Dogg is looking for an ice cream taste tester for his company, Dr. Bombay? 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
9: It's Friday night in T-Town and all is looking pretty good with the bright lights of the big city and cool weather. Temperatures falling off nicely, and it's mainly because we have much lower humidity. That'll allow temperatures down to around 68 or 69 by Saturday morning. Still a hot Saturday afternoon with a high near 100. Southeast winds 10 to 20 by late afternoon, and hot on your Sunday. About 73 in the morning, 102 in the afternoon. From the Bob Mills Weather Center, I'm Eater.

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Taco Bell is releasing a pink Baja Blast for Olivia Rodrigo coming up nationwide September 24th. Here she is with Drop Dead. It's on K-Hits.

0: It turns thicker, almost like an apple cider. Something to try out when it eventually gets cold in our state. 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

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Keeping it going, this song has been on the Billboard Hot 100 for 19 weeks. 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

0: 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Shaboozy is coming to the Criterion in Oklahoma City on September 15th. 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
10: It's Friday night in T-Town and all is looking pretty good with the bright lights of the big city and cool weather. Temperatures falling off nicely, and it's mainly because we have much lower humidity. That'll allow temperatures down to around 68 or 69 by Saturday morning. Still a hot Saturday afternoon with a high near 100, southeast winds 10 to 20 by late afternoon, and hot on your Sunday. About 73 in the morning, 102 in the afternoon. From the Bob Mills Weather Center, I'm meteorologist Travis Meyer.

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10: It's Friday night in T-Town and all is looking pretty good with the bright lights of the big city and cool weather. Temperatures falling off nicely, and it's mainly because we have much lower humidity. That'll allow temperatures down to around 68 or 69 by Saturday morning. Still a hot Saturday afternoon with a high near 100, southeast winds 10 to 20 by late afternoon, and hot on your Sunday. About 73 in the morning, 102 in the afternoon. From the Bob Mills Weather Center, I'm meteorologist Travis Meyer.

0: 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Or please never play that again? 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
17: It's Friday night in T-Town and all is looking pretty good with the bright lights of the big city and cool weather. Temperatures falling off nicely, and it's mainly because we have much lower humidity. That'll allow temperatures down to around 68 or 69 by Saturday morning. Still a hot Saturday afternoon with a high near 100. Southeast winds 10 to 20 by late afternoon. And hot on your Sunday. About 73 in the morning, 102 in the afternoon. From the Bob Mills Weather Center, I'm meteorologist Travis Meyer.

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1: 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But here's one thing you don't want to skip, your child's vision. 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And one in four school-age kids actually has a vision problem that could be getting in the way of their learning. So before the first bell rings, do one more thing for your kid. Schedule a comprehensive eye exam with Dr. Jeff Long's Children and Family Eye Care. Because seeing clearly, that's the school supply that actually matters most. We'll be right back.

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1: 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We are Dexter and the Moon Rocks, and this is our song, Freaking Out.

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1: Show. We give out phenomenal advice, and yet we're at it again. We got our buddy Dan on the show with us this morning. Hey, Dan, how are you?
2: Good, how are you?
1: Man, we're doing extravagant. Thanks for asking. So I saw your message on Facebook. Said you needed our help. Oreo, this is something that you said that you can relate to.
3: Yes, for the last few days, it's been Operation Get the Wasp Nest Off the Living Room Window.
1: Uh-oh.
2: Yeah, I'm in actually the exact same boat as you. We got a giant hornet's nest, and, you know, it's definitely, like, it's a problem.
1: You have a giant hornet's nest outside your house?
2: Yeah.
1: Okay, great.
2: And it's, like, right on the corner of the garage where we got to walk by it every day.
1: Is it reachable and with the spray?
2: I mean, it is. You know, if you have one of those, like, longer sprays.
1: Yeah. Get it. Yeah. Game on.
2: Yeah. And,
4: game on.
2: My wife doesn't want me to do it. She's like, it's too big. Call a professional.
1: Hold on. Okay. Have you called a professional?
2: No.
1: Okay. I can tell you now, this is going to be a $250 job to remove. What do you have? It's a hornet's nest?
2: Yeah.
1: Is it visible? Like, can you see the hornets, or do they go inside? Is it like one of those, like, you know, those dirt ones that they've built? How do they? Do they build that out of dirt?
3: I have no clue, but I'm not getting close enough to find out.
1: Is that okay? Oreo, are you? Oh man, Oreo's gonna team up with your wife on this one, and I'm gonna guess.
3: There's certain things we just don't need to find out.
1: What are you? So Oreo, you're gonna say that we need to go to the pros for this?
3: I mean, there's been some videos that have shown up recently that you might want to call a professional.
1: What videos that have shown up?
3: People getting stung, people getting hurt. People not knowing how to handle this.
4: Yeah, I know someone that got stung in his finger. Like, a wasp came really close to him, so he punched it.
1: Uh-oh.
4: And it stung him in the finger.
3: Things we shouldn't do.
1: Let me tell you now, first off, Dan, do you plan on punching any of these wasps?
2: No, man. Good. But this nest is big.
1: Oh, man. I'm happy you added that.
4: That's a lot of them.
1: Do you count? Do you look up there and look at them? Because I'm not going to lie. I feel that they can feel you looking at them, and that makes them angry. And then they come after you.
4: Why would you be standing around counting them?
1: Why? Because you got to know your enemy, dude. You got to size them up.
4: You're counting what?
1: Yes, and they counted the wrong house. So what you have is known as game time. But unfortunately, are you allergic to wasps? I should ask that, too.
3: That might matter.
2: I don't think so. I don't think I've ever been stung by a wasp. But...
1: Or a bee? Ask your wife. She'll know.
4: I would hire a professional.
1: No.
4: Why? You don't always have to be extra manly.
1: No, it's not about being manly. It's about, one, saving $250.
3: Imagine being extra stung.
4: Yeah.
1: Okay, that extra hurts. I'm not going to lie. I don't want to be stung. But that's why you have to have, here's what you got to do. Just don't come about this like a rookie. If it's reachable by the spray and you can reach it, and your wife...
4: And you're going to touch it and get stung.
1: I'm not going to touch it. First off, you have to be able to... How fast are you? Are you quick?
4: I can take it out, run.
1: Dan, yes, you can. Yes.
2: This nest is thick.
1: Bro.
2: It's got like a protective layer.
1: Oreo, can you please look up... are wasps more active or less active at nighttime?
4: They're probably not as active at nighttime.
1: Okay,
4: still, why are you messing with their... That's like natural.
1: Oh, no. You know what's not natural? Natural is getting off my house. And I don't want to get stung by coming out here one day and then I'm out here jamming, you know, my music and the bass is too loud.
3: Wasps are more active during the day than at night.
1: Here's what we're going to do. We got ourselves a night hunt. All right, boys, here we go.
4: At dawn.
1: What time does your wife go to sleep?
4: See, you're going to get him in trouble.
1: I'm just asking questions. Does she want to be
2: 11.
1: Around this when the battle goes down to you and the wasp, or no?
2: No, perfect. I don't think she does. No,
1: this is the way to handle it. She's going to, wake up to a hero that she's going to then find out, my man saved us. And here's what you're going to do at nighttime. You're going to dress up in a hoodie and make sure we don't leave our neighborhood or don't leave the driveway because I don't want your neighbors thinking that you're a bad guy. But dress up in a hoodie, dress up in gloves, like work gloves. Put pants on, maybe get you one of those, what is it, a 380 mask, or what were those things called again? What were those masks?
3: The face mask, like the Nike ones?
1: Yeah, that one will work, too.
4: This sounds ridiculous.
1: No. And then you're going to get a flashlight, and you will look like a burglar at this point, so don't leave, but grab that spray, and then run out there, and then light them up, and then light them up, and then you just run. You go, and then run and back into the house.
4: Scream like that?
1: Yeah.
4: Okay, see, yeah. this sounds like disaster
1: because
4: to me.
1: You know why? If you do that, wasps can't get near sound in high pitches. They don't like it, I think. So
3: take you a know speak. What I hear?
1: Mm-hmm.
3: A lot of bad advice.
1: This
4: yeah.
1: is, all right, fine. 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So the majority of everyone listening, we all say call pros?
3: Yes.
4: Yep, call pros.
2: No.
1: Mm. Well, it looks like we're at 2-2. Fine.

0: Hey, we'll leave it up to the audience. 442-1069. Text, call. What do you guys think? Should we leave this up to the pros, or do we battle these wasps one-on-one? Or the hornet's nest? I'm actually scared now. Yeah. Now that I say it out loud.
1: Yeah. Us versus the stingers.
2: Yeah. They have stingy things.
0: Okay. We'll give you multiple recommendations of places that you should call. We appreciate you coming on with us. Wish you nothing but the best.
2: Here.
0: Stay safe for sure.
3: All right. Thank you. I'll let you know.
0: We did nothing. You're welcome.
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9: It's a great start to our Saturday morning. Unfortunately, it does get quite hot this afternoon. We'll be up to around 100, and we're looking for winds to be out of the south, picking up at about 10 to 15 miles per hour by late afternoon. For tonight, fair skies and not as cool. Overnight low down to 73. Just plain old hot on Sunday with sunshine. Afternoon high around 102. We will have south winds of 10 to 20 miles per hour, so at least that air is moving. Still, though, no rain, even into next week. From News on 6, I'm meteorologist Travis Meyer.

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3: You know why? 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Oh no, it's the greatest. 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Chubbs and K Hits. 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
4: Let's go.
3: It's the greatest. Come on, you got this. There it is. Way to bring it on.

0: the phone today for Match One. Good morning, Sharon. How are you, beautiful?
1: Okay, doing great.
0: Doing okay.
2: She said doing great. I like that energy.
0: Well, I'm doing okay just because I found out, Oreo, isn't this the last K-Hits News on 6 Friday Night Firework?
3: Yes, this is the last one of the season. I know, it's like summer just flew by.
2: It did.
0: Wow, really did.
2: And this is fireworks.
0: Yeah, I know. And it would have been fireworks to have me on the field. Like, I thought this was the year that I was going to, you know, play for the Drillers, and
2: you still have a jersey.
3: I do have my jersey.
0: You are right about that.
3: You got one more K-Hits Friday Night News on 6 Fireworks Night to make the field.
0: It's a possibility. I could still shine. I see what you're saying, Oreo.
2: You could.
0: I'll be like Dion. That's who I'm trying to...
2: Deion Sanders?
0: Yeah, didn't he? He was...
3: He played two sports, and he was great at it.
2: I'm pretty sure he was playing millions,
3: Yeah,
2: though.
3: You just need to get on the field with one.
0: I don't care about the money part. I don't want to be paid. I offered my services for free. So, again, Sharon's just sitting over here waiting on standby as I'm over here pleading to the Drillers to let me on the field. This is probably why they haven't let me on the field. But you know how Match One works. We go out on the street, ask a stranger 5 questions. Let's just go ahead and find out who you got to match one with today in order to win.
4: Hey, this is Brooke with 106.9 K-Hits, and I'm here with my stranger on the street. Tell me your name.
5: Haven.
4: Hi, Haven.
0: Hey, Haven.
4: That's such a cute name. Do you want to tell me something cool about you other than your super cute boots?
5: Yeah.
0: I love boots.
4: What's cool about you?
5: It's because of my boots, and I didn't know your son liked in my boots.
4: Aww, is that not the cutest thing? That's so cute.
0: Those would be some cool boots.
2: They were super cute.
4: You're so adorable. And you smell good.
0: How old is she? 7?
4: You want to play Match One with me?
5: Yeah, sure.
4: Okay, I'm going to ask you 5 questions. Just answer them however you think, okay?
5: Okay.
0: Perfect. We're going to ask you those exact questions, Brooke, whenever you're ready.
2: What is a baby kangaroo called?
0: Little guy? Little kangaroo?
6: A kit? I don't know.
0: Kit? Yeah, it works for me. I don't know either.
2: What does an anteater sound like?
0: I know we got that one right.
2: Is honey with pickle juice sweet?
0: Wait, what? Honey with pickle juice sweet?
2: Yeah.
6: Ooh, but I guess.
0: Okay. Yes. Okay, I'm right down. Yes. It threw me off. Okay, yeah. Number 4.
2: Would you swim with sharks for $100?
6: Negative.
0: No. Mm-hmm. Here, and you know it's sketchy. First off, if they're like, we're going to pay you to go swimming with these sharks.
2: I mean, I know a lot about sharks. I feel like I would do it.
0: Like, just sign this paperwork and let us film you. Thank you. Number 5.
2: If you could have a pet raccoon, what would you name it?
6: Ricky. I had one.
0: Was he a good boy or a bad boy? Was Ricky good?
6: He was okay.
0: He was a bad boy. He had bad boy tendencies. It's all right.
2: Always stealing food.
0: One on the shoulder. I get it. It's cool, man. I can't.
2: They have
0: same.
2: The little hands. They're so cute.
0: Don't scare me. Let's just find out if you're going to be matching one in order to win.
2: Okay. What is a baby kangaroo called? Do you know what they're called?
5: And Joey's.
2: Uh-huh.
5: And I saw
2: Okay, so I'm going to ask you the next question. Are you ready? Okay. What does an anteater sound like?
4: Can you give me a sound?
0: Nope. Got it.
2: That's
0: there
2: so
0: we go.
2: Cute. Is honey with pickles good?
5: No.
0: Oh, see you.
2: Would you swim with sharks for $100?
5: No.
2: Would you not?
0: It's another negative.
2: If you could have a pet raccoon...
0: Please say Ricky.
2: What would you name it?
5: Sally.
0: All I know. Look, you know what? I don't even need to try to reason it. All I know is, boom, you've won. And who knows? Maybe one day her dreams will come true. And she'll also be like you, Sharon, and she'll have a pet raccoon as well. But we got tickets to also go along with that. So thank you for playing with us. Ain't that right, Oreo?
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0: What's that? You said I should be out of the game, or else you're going to be like so disappointed in the Drillers for not having me out there and sticking to their word?
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And Baka got a weird case, why is he around? Certified lover boy, certified fouls. 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Ain't you tired? 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

slaves. Atlanta was the mecca, building railroads and trains. Bear with me for a second, let me put y'all on game. The settlers was choosing town folk to make them richer. Fast forward 2024, you got the same agenda. You run to Atlanta when you need a check balance. 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Hey, what? 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What? 2 Chainz say you good, but he lied. You run to Atlanta when you need a few dollars. No, you not a colleague, you a colonizer. The family matter and the

0: to tell you about an American hero named Anthony Baines. Everyone say hi, Anthony.
1: Hi, Anthony.
0: Well, Anthony Baines, first off, thank you. He's an Army veteran who now drives for Uber to help save for his family's first home.
2: Aww.
0: That's right. He said that what happened to him recently caught him completely off guard, even after everything that he has seen. Uh-oh. And when I hear this story, I go, man, I'm from Texas. Houston is a wild place. Houston is where he is an Uber driver, and he's just out doing his thing, working hard, again, trying to work to save up enough money so that way he can buy his first family's home. How awesome is that, right?
2: That's super dope. I love it.
0: Right. Out there working hard, working 9 to 9, doing probably 24 hours.
3: Just change it to working all day.
0: Yeah, that's basically what he's

0: doing. He's out there putting in the work. And then out of nowhere, he said that he sees a shirtless man run in front of him as he's in this neighborhood. And the guy is flying. So he slams on his brake. And then he realizes right behind him is two officers. And the officers are running after this person. And then one of them gives this guy the stop, like the, you know, wait a second right there. And then jumps in the back seat of his car as the other one then jumps in the front seat of his car.
1: The police officers?
0: Yes. From that point, it's on.
1: They needed a ride?
0: Yes. And they immediately go, follow that bad guy. I don't know about you. This right here has to be like just the dream. Like,
1: you get to go on a ride along.
0: No, I am the ride along. You're on. You're welcome, officers. You're here for the ride along. Get over here, bad guy. I assure you, I'm gonna roll your window down. I'm all here. We go. I'm gonna. Do I have permission to jump the curb?
1: Oh, no.
0: I'm all here. I'm going to make siren sounds.
1: Wait, who's paying for this vehicle?
0: That's actually a good point. I'm not going to jump the curb anymore. We're going to stay on the road, even though these potholes are massive here. Well, Oreo, do you want to guess what happens?
2: I'm trying to figure out what's going on right now.
0: Bro's been pretty clear.
1: He got to be a part of a ride-along when they used his car, so he's paying for damages.
0: Anthony Baines is in Houston, Texas. He's an Uber driver. A shirtless man runs in front of him in the neighborhood, and just a second later, police officers run in front of him and also go, they jump into his vehicle and then instruct him to now chase the bad guy. All caught up?
1: No, get out my car.
0: No, what? No way, Jose.
1: Nah.
0: That's when they say, we have to, I think it's called commandeer this vehicle. Move.
2: So they put out their badge.
0: Yeah, basically.
2: Like the movies.
0: Yeah, but
1: move. And then put him out the car?
0: I'd say, I need a dog tag badge, and can I get a flashlight? So I can at least
1: put it. The police officer stole my vehicle.
0: No, then I'm in the. I'm now riding. I am the police officer, essentially. I need one of you to knight me. I'd say, can you knight me? Do like a police knighting?
1: In the middle of a.
0: Yes, a police chase. So I have. I need to be deputized.
2: So we need to go to England for that?
0: No, they can do it
2: the
0: right
2: United
0: here.
2: Kingdom?
0: No, by just going. Hoorah, hoorah, this.
2: And then you become a knight.
1: And they have a spare badge?
0: If they don't mind, do you have a spare badge?
2: How do you not have any of these things?
0: I don't need it. Let's just catch this bad guy. And that's when they hit the corner. And then they go, drop us off here. And that's the end of the story. And
1: so they got out.
0: Yeah, they got out. And then,
1: I'm showing up to the police department.
0: And they get out of his car, and then they take off running. And then he's just left sitting now in a silent car.
1: Like, what just happened?
0: It's literally exactly what he said, but he used other words. And he said the whole thing caught him completely off guard. And they ended up chasing after the person. They did not catch him. Mm. They did not catch the suspect because...
1: And y'all got a ride?
0: More than likely, that person... And do you ask for gas money? Do we hit the city up back? No. Oreo?
2: I have a question.
0: Go ahead.
2: Do you play like Cars and stuff and Trains a lot with Dallas?
0: Yeah, I love it.
2: Because I was gonna say your car sound effect was like on point.
0: Oh
2: like,
0: yeah,
2: like you could tell you were playing. Yeah. Cars.
1: Look at you giving him compliments.
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9: It's a great start to our Saturday morning. Unfortunately, it does get quite hot this afternoon. We'll be up to around 100, and we're looking for winds to be out of the south, picking up at about 10 to 15 miles per hour by late afternoon. For tonight, fair skies and not as cool. Overnight low down to 73. Just plain old hot on Sunday with sunshine, afternoon high around 102. We will have south winds of 10 to 20 miles per hour, so at least that air is moving. Still, though, no rain, even into next week. From News on 6, I'm meteorologist Travis Meyer.

0: thought the date went great? 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
1: Hey, good morning, Nora. How are you, beautiful?
2: Hey, girl. Hey.
3: Doing good.
4: Good morning.
3: Hey.
1: Thanks for coming on with us. Tell us everything about Tom and why is he not getting back to you?
3: Tom was super hot and he pursued me, which I like that a lot. So,
1: congratulations.
3: Thanks. Yeah, we matched and we started messaging like right away. And then 10 days later, we went out to dinner. So it was a long patch of talking before we actually went on our first date. So
2: you guys got to know a lot about each other.
1: Wait, so he knows how to use his phone, clearly, huh?
4: Right. I think that might have been covered in that time.
1: I'm like, hold up, wait. Okay, so out of nowhere, after we then go on our date, now you're Mr. I don't know how to use my phone. Now we got phone issues.
3: Right? That's kind of what I was thinking, too. Like, it seemed to be working fine before.
1: Right.
3: You know, we got along great, though. We bonded, and, you know, we even got really deep in our conversations. You know, it was really good. I don't understand why he's not calling me back or, you know, messaging me.
1: What kind of deep?
3: I mean, it wasn't all doom and gloom. Like, we had a great time. Like, we both love Scrubs, and, like, we're foodies. Like, we had a great time, too. So it wasn't like it was, you know, sad time.
2: Maybe she likes, like, what is that fish you put on pizza?
1: Fish you put on pizza. I am not putting no fish
2: anchovies.
1: On a pizza.
2: Oh. Anchovies.
1: I was like, that's gross. I didn't even know.
2: You said foodie, so I'm just making sure.
1: Okay, never mind. No, here's what we'll do. I was about to bring up another food thing, and then I go, I highly doubt this is it. What we'll do is we'll call Tom. Oreo, you got anything you want to know?
4: You know what? I'm along for the ride. Brooke has asked the questions that I was thinking about. So.
1: Really? Wow. Perfect. Well, let's get Tom on the phone and see if we can set y'all up tomorrow.
3: Thanks.
1: You're welcome.
5: Hello?
1: Hi, good morning. Is this Tom?
5: Speaking.
1: There he is. Hey, Tom. Thanks for coming on with us, man. Congratulations.
2: Hey, buddy.
1: You are the

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1: And you're live on the radio on 106.9 K. Let's get that out the way.
0: Thank you for handling the legal part of that. Yes, you are.
2: What did I win?
3: A $250 gift card, buddy.
0: No, way better. You won somebody's heart. Burr, burr, burr, burr. You went on a date recently with a friend of ours. Do you know who that might be?
2: I think I could guess.
0: Guess.
1: Yeah, guess.
3: Please guess right.
0: You will.
2: It was, if I had a guess, I'd say Nora.
0: Boom. Look at that. I told you he knew. He just played us.
3: Yeah.
0: Yeah. Bing, ding, ding, ding. So you obviously know she's been seeing her messages, huh?
2: Yeah. Yeah. She's texted me, and I think I know how to take a hint.
3: A hint about what?
0: Yeah, she's trying to get another date hint.
2: Well, last time we texted on the phone, she called me a phony.
1: Because you had your phone.
0: Yeah, you get it? P-H-O-N-E, phony.
2: No, it's... She texted me. She said, I don't need any of your fake... I texted, asked her to see how she was doing in the heat. You know, it got pretty hot a week or so ago. Mm-hmm. And then she said, I don't need any of your fake sympathy, but thanks, though.
3: Huh.
0: Okay. Hold on. She never told us about you guys.
4: Wait.
0: Hey, there she
4: I
0: is.
4: I got over that. I asked... Okay, look.
0: Wait,
4: I got
0: y'all
4: way
0: fought?
4: Over that. I asked you out 2 days later.
3: Oh, boy.
0: What happened? Nora, you forgot to tell us about that whole part. What happened again?
4: I was upset, after all the talking and stuff we've been doing. We got, so super deep. And then he texts me that he's curious about how I'm doing in the heat. And it just felt super, I don't know. It wasn't deep. It was just a weird text. And so
3: he was checking on you.
0: What kind of... But that's how you get... That's like a hey, in real life.
3: Like, babe, you okay?
0: That's sweet. Wow.
4: Yeah, but it was just... I don't know. It just wasn't very deep. It was just...
3: Are you an aggressive person?
0: No, Nora's not aggressive.
4: No.
1: You're just looking for something a little different, maybe.
3: Babe, are you okay? It's hot outside.
1: It has been hot.
0: That's pretty sweet.
1: And that may not be a bad conversation starter.
0: Well, it just sounds like you're not interested in another date at all with Tom because he asked you if you were okay from the heat. Understandable.
4: Oh, no, I want to go on another
0: date.
4: I said I was over it. I'm the one that wants to go on a date again.
3: Perfect. Okay, well, we're gonna have to work on those skills, girl. Cause stop.
0: Okay, I don't know what to say to that. So what? So you guys are interested in another date?
4: I am.
0: Okay.
2: Not me. I'm not looking forward to finding out the next thing that'll set her off.
0: Oh man.
3: Oh man.
0: I think I bet I found it. Never mind. She laughed. Thanks for coming on. We wish you guys nothing but the best. And I'm sorry we couldn't set you up, Nora.
4: I mean, I'm laughing a little bit, but I really am upset.
0: Like, no, let's keep laughing. Yeah, there we go. I like that. Thanks for coming on. We wish you the best.
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0: sometimes whenever it all started with those, is it Sky Mall? Whatever, like, have you ever been on a flight and they have that magazine, that brochure where you start looking through it and then you go, what? I could put a webcam on a bird feeder and watch the birds and it'll notify me and all these crazy things and yell at squirrels and you go, do I really need that?
1: My mother-in-law has one.
0: Does she love it?
1: I don't know.
0: Oh, man, you should ask her for me. Okay, because that's how this all started. I saw this product and I was telling my wife about it. And I go, you're going to tell me right now that a selfie toaster that is a real custom toaster that burns an image of your face onto the toast, would you want this? Hey, and you, here, feel free to play along, 918-442-1069.

0: Just add it on your phone. And for the next few minutes, I mean, or always, you can always just text along. Let us know what you think. Should this item exist? So actually, I thought this might be a fun game. And I've come up with a list of other awesome items that my wife would never let me have. And she thinks are ridiculous, but
1: I mean, like, just to eat your face.
0: You're telling me toast? Okay, hold on. We'll just let this game begin. I have some bizarre products, but should they exist? That is the question, my friend.
1: Okay, my friend, let's go.
0: What about the selfie toaster? What do you think?
1: I think that's ridiculous.
2: Okay. I like it.
0: Yeah, I love it. So, bro, you wouldn't want to see your face burnt onto some toast?
1: Toast is toast.
0: Man. All right. So you say this should not exist?
1: I think it shouldn't.
0: Oreo, you say this should exist?
2: Yes.
0: And I say it should exist, which means that majority wins, which means you can go and buy one, my friend.
1: It and see if your exist. Wife is going to let you get one.
0: I can't get one. But it should still exist because it's awesome. What do you think about an ostrich pillow? It's a giant pillow that you can actually put your entire head inside to take a nap. It has openings for your nose, mouth, and hands. It's designed to block out light and distractions. The company is selling it currently for $99.
1: I'll take one.
0: Oh.
1: I love napping. You guys know that.
0: Oreo, would you take one, my friend?
2: Yeah.
0: An ostrich pillow?
2: Yeah, I think it's worth checking out. I don't know if I'm going to keep it, but it's worth a shot.
1: I feel like that sounds comfy. Cozy.
0: I'd love one. 2357 says, I'd absolutely love to serve toast to my visitors with my face on them so that we can always think of me. That's a great idea.
2: You'll never forget me.
0: Yeah, you know what? Go buy one, my friend. I also want this ostrich pillow. What about this? It's called the Sisa Pizza Scissors. It's giant scissors specifically designed for cutting pizza. The bottom blade also works like a spatula, so you can cut the pizza and scoop the slice with the same device. You're telling me that ain't awesome?
1: Bro, it's pizza. You can literally use a pizza roller thing.
0: Yeah, no, but it's not all... But then I gotta, like, you know...
1: No, and then you just pick it up and put it on your plate.
0: Stop being so tough.
1: Stop being five.
0: Okay, you know what? Maybe that one should not exist, my friend. You know?
2: I like it.
0: You like it?
2: Yeah, like this is going to save me time and a couple extra steps. Like this is convenient.
1: Get you a pizza roller.
0: Just
1: come on.
0: Get a pizza roller and cut the thing. I kind of... Goodbye, my friend. You should not exist. I'm like, I do get that. But there ain't no way, Brooke, you don't agree with Fundies. Have you heard of Fundies?
1: No, what's a Fundy?
0: Underwear for two. It's one giant pair of underwear designed
1: for two people
0: to wear at the same time.
1: Okay, that's
0: It's got four leg holes that you climb into the same pair. Like, and then that way you walk around and it's like, you know?
1: I'm done. Nope.
0: So you say that should not exist, my friend?
1: No, it should not.
0: Oreos?
2: That's nundies for me.
0: Everyone can all agree with fun. Texts have never come through faster for Fundies being a negative. There ain't no way.
1: You're getting in my... No.
0: Okay, that's fine. That's fine. Whatever. We'll move on because I thought that one was going to be a no anyways. But there ain't no way anyone listening doesn't say yes to number 5, motorized ice cream cone. It's a device that holds and rotates your ice cream so you don't have to manually turn it. You just hold your tongue out, blah, and then it'll just spin around.
1: So you have to be stationary. And it, like, sits in front of you?
0: Yeah, and hold on. I looked this item up real quick just because I wanted to see how much it is. Anyone want to take a guess on this, on the price of this?
1: It better be, like, $15 or less.
0: $9.49.
1: See?
0: Huh?
1: There you go.
0: Huh?
2: That's it?
0: Yeah, should this exist?
2: $9?
0: Oreo, look at that cone.
2: $900.
0: No, $9.49.
2: Oh, yeah, I'll take it.
1: I'll take that, too.
0: Oh, yeah, I knew it. Motorized ice cream cone was going to be the win right there.
1: There you go.
0: Go buy one, my friend.
1: Have you guys heard of those electronic luggage scales?
0: Just like the ones you hold up and then you see...
1: No, you put your luggage on it. And
0: not exist. I don't need it, my friend.
1: It tells you if your luggage is too heavy or not.
0: Brooke, I have something that you care more about. Brainwave cat ears.
1: Brainwave cat ears?
0: They're electronic cat ears you can wear on your head that use brainwave sensors to make the ears move. When you're focused, the ears perk up. When you're relaxed, they droop down.
1: Ooh, I'm interested.
0: Brainwave.
1: We all need those.
0: Oh.
1: So then I can know your mood.
0: I just want to make sure. You say no on the selfie toaster, no on the pizza scissors, no on the Fundies, yes on the motorized ice cream, and yes on the brainwave cat ears.
1: You guys didn't know I was a cat?
2: And we're it done. Makes sense.
0: And we're done.
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13: It's a great start to our Saturday morning. Unfortunately, it does get quite hot this afternoon. We'll be up to around 100, and we're looking for winds to be out of the south, picking up at about 10 to 15 miles per hour by late afternoon. For tonight, fair skies and not as cool. Overnight low down to 73. Just plain old hot on Sunday with sunshine. Afternoon high around 102. We will have south winds of 10 to 20 miles per hour, so at least that air is moving. Still, though, no rain, even into next week. From New News on 6, I'm meteorologist Travis Meyer.

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0: with today. Good morning, Brianna.
1: Hi.
0: Hi, how are you?
1: Good.
2: She's got a little one in the car.
0: Hi, little one in the car.
1: Hello.
0: Hi. What's your name?
1: Presley.
0: Hi, Presley. Nice to meet you. My name is Chubbs. That's my buddy Oreo over there.
3: Good morning.
2: I'm Brooke.
0: And that's Brooke. We're here to play Match 1 with you. You guys know how it works, right?
1: Yes.
0: Beautiful. Do I need to make this quick? Are you guys about to be into, like, do you need to go into school here any minute?
1: No.
0: Okay.
1: We're, like, 40 minutes late.
0: No.
1: We're not that late, okay? We're not late.
0: We're fine. We're not late.
2: What she said, we're playing this game.
0: You're late. Mom's running on time. Mom's got it. Don't worry. It's fine, guys. Okay, here's what we got to do. All we got to do is just ask you the exact same questions we asked our stranger on the street. You just have to match one of their answers in order to win. It's super simple. Let's find out who that person is today in order to win.
4: Hey, this is Brooke with 106.9 K Hits, and I'm here with my stranger on the street. Tell me your name.
5: Carrie.
4: Hi, Carrie.
0: Hi,
4: Carrie. How are you?
5: Great.
4: Tell me something cool about you.
5: Oh, God, nothing.
0: No way.
4: You're beautiful. How about that?
5: Thank you.
4: You want to play match one with me?
5: Sure.
4: Okay, I'm going to ask you 5 random questions. Just answer however you think, okay?
5: Okay.
0: Perfect. We're going to ask you those exact same questions. All you got to do is just match one. Brooke, whenever you're ready.
4: All right, Brianna. Would you rather be an elder judge or a pet food taster?
0: Yeah, Presley ain't going to be helping out that one.
1: Elder judge or pet food taster?
0: Pet food taster?
1: Pet food taster.
0: Okay. Perfect.
4: Swedish fish or nerds?
0: Oh, man. That's
1: nerds.
0: Okay, man, especially the nerd clusters like those, man.
4: They're so good.
0: Yo, let me take this time to also throw this out. Have you had those the Quick Trip? They're like gummy ring nerds that, like, trust me when I tell you this, next time you're at Quick Trip, you'll see them. They have their own little brand of, like, gummy rings now. And they have, like, some kind of nerds. Boy, I fell in love the other day. Woo! I was like, these rock. I'm sorry. And by the way, no ad here. Just love. All right. Sorry. Next question.
4: Okay, Brianna, do you eat beets?
0: Don't ask food questions.
1: Yeah. Beets?
4: Beets. Like B-E-E-T-S.
0: That's so beets. Gross. Even the spelling's gross. Yeah, thank you. Thank you, Presley.
4: Would you, what would your superpower be?
1: Flying.
4: Oh, they both said at the same time.
0: So we're not late. There we go. Number five.
4: Okay, guys, this is a big one.
0: Uh-oh.
4: What does a scared chicken sound like?
0: Yeah, that one got spooked, no doubt about it. Perfect. Now all we got to do is just find out. Are you going to match one? Oreo, how many do you think we're going to get?
3: 4 out of 5.
0: Brooke?
4: I think 4 out of 5.
0: 4 out of 5. Let's find out.
4: Would you rather be an elder judge or a pet food taster?
5: A judge.
4: Okay. Mm. Swedish fish or nerds?
5: Nerds.
0: Okay. All day.
4: Do you eat beets?
5: No.
0: That should count as 2.
4: What would your superpower be?
5: Invisibility.
4: Oh, you want to spy on people. What does a scared chicken sound like?
5: One.
0: Can't mess that one up. Which does mean immediately you've won. Brianna, congratulations. Is it Brianna? I'm sorry, I messed that up.
4: Brianna and Presley.
0: I hope that you guys have an extravagant day. And if you need anything else from us, you let us know. But y'all enjoy the game. Ain't that right, Oreo?
3: That's right. September 4th, the Drillers take on Wichita Windsurge. You're there. Family 4-pack.
0: All right.
4: Pick them up at Will Call.
0: Hey, how cool would that be, huh? If this was my first game I got to play with the Drillers, huh? Would that be cool, guys? They don't even care.
1: Yeah,
0: guys, I can't use this audio as evidence to prove the Drillers why I need to be on the field. You got it. Never mind. I'm sorry. We'll talk about it maybe next time. See you out of the game.
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0: Good morning. Thank you for waking up with us. I hope you're off to an extravagant start on this beautiful day, and I hope that you don't have to do too much driving around and burning too much gas, or if you're a show-off, burning your battery, whatever you got going on. But I will say this. I saw this, and I go, I don't know how to feel about this. 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
1: Ooh, you better twerk it.
0: I'm not gonna lie. I'm saying move. What, music or no music? I'm like, what do you
1: play the music in your head?
0: Done. That's what I'm for 20.
1: We're dancing.
0: But then I start to go like, what are the rules on this?
1: You just gotta dance.
0: Right. Is it just like out of nowhere? Like just hey. Slow.
1: So do some Justin Timberlake?
0: Or even then maybe if you want to do like some, slow dance. Just a side to side, you're like, here I am. Yeah. Uh-huh. That counts as dancing. That counts as dancing. And
1: does it count?
0: Yeah. Why not? And then maybe.
1: Now, I want to see some Usher Raymond in the rain, like in the ground. I want to see some of that.
0: Can you imagine someone is out there and they're like, you know what? I really do want to have my discount, so I'm like, let it rain drop. Give me a little puddle so I can kick it up in the air. Let's go. Yeah. I'm like, wait, y'all killed my music. They're like, yeah, you good on the discount. Good. Go ahead, pump your gas. I'm like, no, put it back.
1: No, I want to dance too.
0: Yeah.
1: I want to dance. Let me get my song out.
0: I see this.
1: This is the time for me to be a star.
0: 918-442-1069. Would you dance for a discount or would you find this insulting? I'm dancing too. I don't know about you. Not even gas. It says it says 20% discount on their total bill if they showed off their best dance moves at the checkout.
1: I'm about to pop lock.
0: I'm bringing a speaker, and I promise you, hit that song again. Yeah,
1: let's go.
0: Ori, can we get Oreo here? Let's just have DJ Oreo set up in the parking lot.
1: Yeah,
2: so it's a full party.
0: Yeah
2: maybe a bigger discount.
1: I mean, everybody's
0: 25% off.
1: Let's go.
0: But
1: I got you.
0: It would show some skill to be like, dance it up now, and you're like, oh man, wait. No. Do the Lil Jon one, the Usher, and then like, let me dance it.
1: Let's go. Oreo, where are your dance moves?
0: You get what you get.
2: You're
1: not getting a discount because you're not moving.
0: I mean, locked up. This is the jail slam thing one? Wait, no, I don't want this one. But I hear this, and it says literally people are dancing it up. Customers who dance, you have to go for at least 15 seconds.
1: We would go out there and get money.
0: Love this. I think this is cool.
1: Why are you not dancing?
0: And I promise you, in a store where everyone a lot of the time is so, move out the way.
1: Okay, well, then you pay the full price.
2: And I got to say, getting gas can be depressing.
0: It is.
2: Because it's always going up. You never know the price. So if I can dance a little bit and get some money off.
1: You got your moves.
0: Shout out the Quick Trip app for my discount, not making me have to dance for it. But if we could
1: Sam's
0: bump that
1: Club
0: up.
1: Sam's Club is where it's at right now.
0: Bump it up to 35% to be dancing.
2: So I got a moonwalk now?
0: Dude,
1: y'all better sign me a deal.
0: I think this is awesome. I think this is hilarious. And I would either play, because you can't deny it. If you see some random stranger dancing in public, it immediately makes you happy, and then you want to either start cheering them on
2: or dancing.
0: Or if you boo them, you're with that kind of person, and you're going to be shocked.
2: So if somebody like randomly shows up and they start dancing, could it be like buy one, get one free? Or like, you know, like a shared discount?
0: But
1: they said 20%.
0: All right, Oreo, do me a favor. You love dancing, man.
2: I do.
0: You love it. Let me go ahead and see. And by the way, they're saying that was the reason this was created, is to try to bring some relief and positivity to the rising fuel cost.
1: I love it.
0: So I think this is awesome. But Oreo, I'm thinking it out loud. Do you mind dancing for me for 15 seconds and I'll hit the timer done?
2: Am I winning anything?
0: No, there's nothing to this one.
1: You just want me to dance? Clout.
0: Yeah, just dance.
2: You want me to dance to this?
0: Yeah, just dance. Okay. Well, that way we know. Because look at this. All right, so the timer is 15 seconds. Oreo is still dancing it up, Oreo, you're 5 seconds in on this.
2: There's a lot going on.
0: There's a lot to it, right? I mean, there's
1: I want to see your cowboy whip.
0: And by the way, you just quit dancing, so I would not honor your reward.
2: I didn't get it.
1: Keep going.
0: Yeah, you missed it by 3 seconds, and I apologize. I would have to ask you to restart in order to get your discount.
2: I got
0: to
2: start all over.
0: And see, at this point, Oreo is now upset, and he's going to go, I don't even want it. I'm just going to pay full price. And then I go, what do you mean?
1: I'm not paying full price. I'm twerking it out.
0: And I assure you, this is going to, if I work there, I'd be like, you just can't dance for 15 seconds to have a discount?
1: 15 seconds. Come on.
0: Whatever. I'm not going to sit here and do math. I'm like, it's 20% off of, you know, $80? Because that's how much it costs to fill up some cars now.
1: Don't even talk to me about it. I'm dancing.
0: You know what? I'm not going to stop dancing. I'm like, what else can I get for free? They're like, leave.
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10: It's a great Saturday underway. The only exception is the fact it's going to get hot again this afternoon. High temperatures around 100, south winds 10 to 15. Humidity levels are still somewhat low, so that's going to help out. For tonight, mostly fair, overnight low, a little bit warmer, around 72. And for our Sunday, sunny and hot. High temperatures near 102. South winds a little stronger, though, Sunday afternoon at about 15 to 25 miles per hour. From the Bob Mills Weather Center, I'm meteorologist Travis Meyer.

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1: Hey, good morning, Mason. How are you?
2: Good morning. How you doing?
1: Man, we're doing
3: hey,
1: marvelous.
3: Buddy.
1: Tell us what's going on with Stephanie.
2: She's honestly, you know, one of the most attractive women I've ever gone out with. But it wasn't just that. She was hilarious and really easy to talk to. We had a lot of chemistry right away.
3: Okay, that's so sweet. I like it.
4: So right. Sounds like we're already a little infatuated.
3: Okay.
1: Uh-oh. That ain't the right word to use. You mean like you liked her though? Not like
3: it
1: creepy.
3: Was into her.
1: Not like a creepy infatuation though, right?
2: No. I definitely liked her. She was flirting with me all night, and
1: wow.
2: She even said she wanted to see me again.
1: Maybe she was infatuated.
3: Maybe we don't know. We got to find out.
1: When was the last time you heard from her?
2: Well, I texted her the next day. She answered, okay. But after that, nothing.
1: Okay.
3: How long has it been?
2: It's been about a week now.
1: Do you randomly check that text message to see if those check marks have been filled in?
3: Or is it red?
2: Yeah. I sent her a voice memo after that. Just
1: you sound sad.
2: Texting wasn't her.
1: Were you
2: her
1: all
2: thing,
1: like,
2: but yeah.
1: Dude, I'd have played Sarah McLachlan behind me when I started. Been like, hey, Stephanie, it's
3: in
1: me.
3: The
1: All right, so you obviously have no idea why you haven't heard, I guess, before we get her on the phone, unless there's something else we need to know.
2: Not really. I mean, I just...
1: You didn't complain about anything? You didn't show any pictures of exes?
3: You had deodorant on, right?
1: You had deodorant on.
4: Yeah.
1: There we go. All right, check. All right, what we'll do is we'll call Stephanie, figure out what's going on, and try to set you up on a date, or at least get an answer.
2: All right, sounds great. Thank you.
1: Hey, welcome, Harmon.

0: Hello.
1: Hi, good morning. Is this Stephanie?
0: Yeah. Who's it?
2: Hey, hen.
1: Hi, beautiful. My name is Chubbs.
2: I'm Brooke.
3: 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You're live on 106.9 KHITS.
1: That's right. Welcome on the show. How are you?
0: I'm okay. Thanks. How are you?
1: Oh, we're doing extravagant. You are live on the radio. You can hang up anytime you want, but you would be missing out on a $250 gift card. That's sad.
2: We don't
1: want to
2: miss out on
1: that. Yeah, we don't want that. So we are calling you. Do you have any idea, I guess, why we might be giving you a call?
0: No, I have zero clue right now.
1: We were talking to our friend Mason, who you went on a date with. Does that ring a bell?
0: Yes, yes.
2: Well, he would like to
0: go on a date with Mason.
1: Yeah. Okay.
2: He would like to see you again, girl.
1: I can hear the smile.
3: Let's go.
1: Let's do it.
0: Yeah, I found out something after our date.
1: I wouldn't worry about it.
0: That it was kind of, look, when we were on the date, he told me he worked for the Thunder organization.
1: Like the basketball team?
2: Like Oklahoma City Thunder?
1: Dude, what's up? Okay.
0: Yeah, I know.
2: Free tickets.
0: Like, oh, that sounds awesome. Right. So
1: SGA.
0: I started looking online, and I looked at LinkedIn. Like, I do that. I date somebody I kind of dig.
1: Uh-huh.
0: And turns out he works at the concession stand at the Paycom Center.
2: They probably make good money.
1: I wouldn't worry. Well, technically, isn't that technically the home of the Thunder?
2: Yeah. I mean, he's in the building.
1: And he's at the organization. He's with,
3: technically.
1: Here, and do you know, does he help any other, like, he might help with the team some, too.
2: Yeah, he could bring them water.
0: He showed me pictures of him courtside and everything, and it turns out he was courtside because he was, you know, giving food out and stuff. So he made it seem like something else.
1: We do have Mason on the phone with us. Mason, would you like to defend yourself and tell her you are a part of the NBA?
4: Yes, I am an official member of the NBA.
1: Okay. There you go. You heard it straight from him. You heard it right out of Mason's mouth. So I don't think there's anything else to clear up.
2: He
1: you ready to go on another date? We'll pay for it all.
2: $250.
1: I don't think so. I don't think they can let, they don't like
2: and
1: seeing their
2: snacks.
1: Employees out at
2: you'll
1: using
2: get
1: the
2: snacks.
1: Venue.
0: Look, I don't care where exactly you work, but you made it seem like something totally different.
2: He's proud of where he works.
1: And I mean, yeah, there's nothing wrong with that. You got, you know, those Thunder Cups and stuff.
0: But then
3: hopefully Collector's Edition.
0: Transparent.
1: Wait, what'd you say?
0: Could have made it transparent that, like, that's why he was courtside. I feel like you were trying to make me think it was something else.
2: Okay, well, I understand that. Miscommunication.
1: That's all this is.
2: Yeah, a miscommunication.
1: Done. Yeah, so.
4: Yeah, I can get you unlimited pretzels if you want.
1: Cut it out,
2: pretzels
1: Mason.
2: Pretzels with cheese?
1: Now, Mason, you're going to risk your job for her. Wow, that's love. So what do you say?
2: Get you a Coors Light, you know?
1: Just miscommunication. I think we just misheard. What do you say? Everyone all down for another date?
2: Aye.
1: That sounds awesome.
4: Aye.
1: I guess
0: I'd be willing to try that.
1: Really?
0: I guess.
1: Okay.
2: You got this, girl? This is the man of your dreams.
1: Hey, Mason, why are you driving so far for work, bro? Get it? Never mind. You know what? We wish you guys nothing, but I guess if I worked at the NBA, I'd drive too.
3: Turnpike ain't a problem.
1: We wish you guys the best. Thanks for coming on.
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1: 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Bruno Mars and Ariana Grande coming up. Good morning, it's Jeremy playing Dominic Fike on Tulsa.

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You believe the Tulsa State Fair returning October 1st. 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
1: I love the attitude in that song. If you don't like it, sue me. It's Audrey Hilbert on 106.9 K-Hits. Hey, it's Jeremy. 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

0: Gracie Abrams, Hit the Wall on 106.9 K-Hits. Hi, it's Jeremy. Are you like me? Anytime throughout the week, you're trying to watch something. I don't know, something on last night, whatever, we're streaming it. I stopped it 5 times for a 30-minute show. It took me probably like an hour to watch it. I didn't have to stop it and look at my phone, but I did. The double screen action while you're trying to watch something has gotten out of hand, or at least it has for me. Coming up, we'll get to Kendrick Lamar. Also, a text request for Temper City, Self-Aware, coming up.
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4: It's a great Saturday underway. The only exception is the fact it's going to get hot again this afternoon. High temperatures around 100, south winds 10 to 15. Humidity levels are still somewhat low, so that's going to help out. For tonight, mostly fair, overnight low, a little bit warmer, around 72. And for our Sunday, sunny and hot. High temperatures near 102. South winds a little stronger, though, Sunday afternoon at about 15 to 25 miles per hour. From the Bob Mills Weather Center, I'm meteorologist Travis Meyer.

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Are you wanting to add your family, your fur baby? I'm going to tell you why today is a great day to adopt. Coming up in 6 minutes, here's Malcolm Todd.

0: and Langley on 106.9 K-Hits. Hi, it's Jeremy. Have you been thinking about adopting a pet? Has it been on your mind? Maybe you want to add to your family. Maybe you have a dog that needs a friend. 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It's going on until 5:30 at Tulsa SPCA. 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
1: It's 11 o'clock on your home for the Chubb Show. Taylor Swift and Tame Impala coming up. Hi, it's Jeremy with Olivia Rodrigo on Tulsa's number one.

106.9 K-Hits. I love seeing all these Dolly Parton tributes. Taylor Swift said a world without Dolly doesn't feel possible, real, or right. She said Dolly is true grace and true grit.

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106.9 K-Hits. Hi, it's Jeremy. Thanks for having us on for your Saturday. You know, you could tell us the songs that you like and the songs that you don't like. 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

0: Olivia Rodrigo on 106.9 K-Hits. Hi, it's Jeremy. Oh, man, a pool sounds amazing right now. I wish we could take the mic out to a pool. I don't know if that would be good with the equipment or not. 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
9: It's a great Saturday underway. The only exception is the fact it's going to get hot again this afternoon. High temperatures around 100, south winds 10 to 15. Humidity levels are still somewhat low, so that's going to help out. For tonight, mostly fair, overnight low, a little bit warmer, around 72. And for our Sunday, sunny and hot. High temperatures near 102. South winds a little stronger, though, Sunday afternoon at about 15 to 25 miles per hour. From the Bob Mills Weather Center, I'm meteorologist Travis Smart.

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106.9 K-Hits. You know, triple-digit heat means you probably shouldn't forget the deodorant today, like I did. That's all right. I'm the only one here in the studio. I'll put it on when I get home.

0: Ella Langley, Be Her, 106.9 K-Hits. Hi, it's Jeremy. Got my Starbucks I picked up this morning. Just coffee, though. The pumpkin spice latte has returned to Starbucks this week. Did you get yours? You know, PSL is the top trending latte search in the U.S. this month. And then it's followed by cardamom latte, banana bread latte, and peanut butter latte. I can say I've not tried those last three, but you know what? Starbucks, maybe you should add rum to your menu. Spice things up. Just a little extra kick. Uncle Jeremy would really like that.
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All right, now I can hang the whip back up here in the studio now that S&M is over. It's 106.9 K-Hits. Hi, it's Jeremy. We got your Shaboozy tickets. He's going to be at the Criterion in Oklahoma City on September 15th. Win those tickets for the Chubb Show Monday morning at 8:30. Yeah.

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1: 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New music from Karol G and Bruno Mars and Cat's Eye on the way. Hi, it's Jeremy with Ariana Grande on Tulsa's number one hit music.

name is Stella Lefty. That is new. It's called Boston on 106.9 K-Hits. What do you think about that? You can let us know. 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
1: 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Well, you know what? 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

106.9 K-Hits. You got plans tonight? Well, you do now. Andy Grammer is going to be at Hard Rock Hotel Casino. That'll be at 8 o'clock tonight. Here's Malcolm Todd.

0: Cat's Eye with Animal on 106.9 K-Hits. Hi, it's Jeremy. You know, I think we can sleep a little easier at night here in Tulsa, knowing that the man, the serial defecator, was affecting Tulsa businesses. He is in custody. So that's one thing we don't have to worry about. What's on that door handle? It's not that guy. We'll get to a throwback request for Usher and Lil Jon with Yeah coming up, and a text request for Gracie Abrams, Hit the Wall, on the way next, too.
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3: It's a great Saturday underway. The only exception is the fact it's going to get hot again this afternoon. High temperatures around 100, south winds 10 to 15. Humidity levels are still somewhat low, so that's going to help out. For tonight, mostly fair, overnight low, a little bit warmer, around 72. And for our Sunday, sunny and hot. High temperatures near 102. South winds a little stronger, though, Sunday afternoon at about 15 to 25 miles per hour. From the Bob Mills Weather Center, I'm meteorologist Travis Meyer.

0: Martin Garrix and Ed Sheeran on 106.9 K-Hits. Hi, it's Jeremy, hanging out with you this Saturday. You know, Tom Brady, in a new line of work, he opened up a trading card store in California earlier this month, and then it was robbed last week. So he opened it on August 15th. The store was robbed the 23rd. Not even 10 days had gone by. Someone broke in and stole more than $12,000 in merchandise. Is this a sign, Tom? Maybe this is not the right career move. Guess we'll find out. Lush Life with Zara Larsson coming up. And text requests for Bruno Mars on the way, too.
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It's Tulsa's number one hit music station, 106.9 K-Hits. Bruno Mars adding dates to his romantic tour, expanding that in 2027 with 27 new shows across Asia and Australia. Here's Risk It All. For just a

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1: It's 1 o'clock on your home for the Chubb Show. New music from Audrey Hobart and Tame Impala coming up. Hi, it's Jeremy playing Olivia Rodrigo on Tulsa.

0: 106.9 K-Hits. Shout out to Green Country teachers who have been putting in the work. Get a day off, you deserve it. Right. 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
1: Mustard on the beat, Depot, B-Rap. He a free throw, man down, call like Ember Lambs. Tell him, breathe, bro, Nella New. To the cross, he walk around like T-Zo. What's up with these jabroni here? Trying to see Compton. 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

slaves. 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

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The Chubb Show has your four-pack of advanced admission passes you can win all next week at 8:05 on K-Hits.

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1: It's that time again. 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

0: Tame Impala with Loser. It's new on 106.9 K-Hits, Tulsa's number one hit music station. Hi, right, it's Jeremy. What do you think is Oklahoma's least favorite state? Probably isn't hard to guess. It's Texas, according to this. Yeah, we don't like them. That's just overall. That's what Oklahoma doesn't like. Hey, you can get us your songs coming up. Text those requests to us anytime at 442-1069. We'll get them on the way with Akon featuring Eminem. Throwback requests coming up. And Olivia Rodrigo is next.
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17: It's a hot afternoon across much of the area. Temperatures reach 100. We have heat index values maybe near 105, so that humidity came back very fast during the course of the last 24 hours. That'll be fair, and overnight low at 74. Hot tomorrow for our Sunday. High temperature 102, heat index 106. We do have a heat advisory back in the picture tomorrow. South winds will help out a little bit, about 10 to 20 miles per hour still. No rain in the forecast through next Friday. From News on 6, I'm meteorologist Travis Smart.

106.9 K-Hits. Wow, I enjoyed being on my back porch last night. It was cool. Not today. Triple digits are back in our face. Here's Ariana Grande on 106.9 K-Hits.

0: Tipper City, that is Self-Aware, 106.9 K-Hits. Hey, it's Jeremy. What do you think about that song? 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
1: 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Just watch where you step, okay?
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106.9 K-Hits out and about today. You could be coming home with a new fur baby. Tulsa SPCA, clear the shelters. It is happening today. Looking to adopt. Today would be a great day. Going on till

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1: 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Sam Finder featuring Olivia Dean and Somber on the way. Hi, it's Jeremy playing Malcolm Todd on Tulsa's number one

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The Chubb Show has your free tickets 8:30 Monday morning. Here's Sabrina. I was in a

106.9 K-Hits. I love seeing all these Dolly Parton tributes. Taylor Swift said, "A world without Dolly doesn't feel possible, real, or right." She said, "Dolly is true grace and true grit."

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0: Dexter and the Moon Rocks on 106.9 K-Hits. 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
12: It's a hot afternoon across much of the area. Temperatures reach 100. We have heat index values maybe near 105, so that humidity came back very fast during the course of the last 24 hours. So that'll be fair, and overnight low at 74. Hot tomorrow for our Sunday, high temperature of 102, heat index 106. We do have a heat advisory back in the picture tomorrow. South winds will help out a little bit, about 10 to 20 miles per hour still. No rain in the forecast through next Friday. From News on 6, I'm meteorologist Travis Meyer.

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You can get yours to us at 442-1069. It's Jeremy. Taco Bell is partnering with Olivia Rodrigo, new Baja Blast flavor. It's pink, and it's called You Seem Pretty Pink for a Baja Blast. It's out nationwide September 24th. I know.

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0: Benson Boone, The Time of My Life, 106.9 K-Hits. Hi, it's Jeremy. Text in your songs to us anytime this weekend at 442-1069. I don't know if you saw this or not. It was Thursday night into Friday morning. Over 8 million birds crossed Oklahoma overnight in a fall migration. 8 million birds, all different kinds, just in one night. I have issues getting off my couch after dinner. So, I mean, great job for these birds, right?
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1: 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And coming up in 15 minutes, we've got Dominic Fike and Taylor Swift. I'm AB, and this is Bruno Mars on Tulsa's number one hit music station.

106.9 K-Hits, Tulsa's number one hit music station. And I don't know if you saw it, but Taylor Swift dropped an animated music video as Toy Story 5 is set for streaming. You can get that on Disney Plus September 23rd. I had a

106.9 K-Hits, Tulsa's number one hit music station. It's me, AB, and Black Gold Days is happening in Glenpool today until Saturday. They've got games, live DJs, vendors, and they're even going to have a drone show.

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6: It's a hot afternoon across much of the area. Temperatures reach 100. We have heat index values maybe near 105, so that humidity came back very fast during the course of the last 24 hours. So that'll be fair, and overnight low at 74. Hot tomorrow for our Sunday. High temperature of 102, heat index 106. We do have a heat advisory back in the picture tomorrow. South winds will help out a little bit, about 10 to 20 miles per hour still. No rain in the forecast through next Friday. From News on 6, I'm meteorologist Travis Smart.

0: 106.9 K Hits, Tulsa's number one hit music station. And Gabriel Iglesias Fluffy is coming back to the Cove at River Spirit Casino and Resort on September 19th. And if you've never seen one of Fluffy's shows, they are so, so funny. And you can check him with Austin in the afternoon. He's going to have your chance to win a free pair of tickets this week. So listen to him Monday afternoon at 4:25.
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106.9 K Hits, Tulsa's number one hit music station. It is me, AB, and unfortunately, this item is not in the U.S., so I can't try it. But KFC has launched an Oreo original recipe chicken burger over there in China. It is a fried chicken with lettuce, mashed potatoes, coated in crushed Oreos on an Oreo flavored bun. Sounds yum.

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1: 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Right now, I'm AB, and this is Olivia Rodrigo on Tulsa's number one hit music station.

106.9 K-Hits, Tulsa's number one hit music station. And if you're looking for something fun to start doing on Sunday morning, they're doing a free meetup at Turkey Mountain at 9 a.m. You can walk or run the trails, and then they do a double shot of cold brew afterwards. I'm not a walk, but I'm going to tell you right now, I'm not running unless I'm being chased, and nobody better chase me.

106.9 K-Hits, Tulsa's number one hit music station. And Olivia Rodrigo teamed up with Taco Bell for a new drink called You Seem Pretty Pink for a Baja Blast. So it's going to be Baja Blast mixed with pink lemonade. And it got launched today in select cities, but then it's going to go nationwide September 24th. All right.

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0: 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And Shaboozey is going to be at the Criterion in OKC on September 15th. 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
1: 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Oh, yeah. This way, we both can agree on the temperature of the thermostat.
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10: It's a hot afternoon across much of the area. Temperatures reach 100. We have heat index values maybe near 105, so that humidity came back very fast during the course of the last 24 hours. That'll be fair, and overnight low at 74. Hot tomorrow for our Sunday. High temperature 102, heat index 106. We do have a heat advisory back in the picture tomorrow. South winds will help out a little bit, about 10 to 20 miles per hour still. No rain in the forecast through next Friday. From News on 6, I'm meteorologist Travis Meyer.

106.9 K-Hits, Tulsa's number one hit music station. And much like the rest of us, Dominic Fike also loved Dolly Parton. And he released a surprise tribute song called Slow As You Can Freestyle. And it's a sample of Dolly's song Gonna Hurry and 9 to 5. Check it out. It's super good.

0: 106.9 K-Hits, Tulsa's number one hit music station. And as you know, every time around this year, the Tulsa State Fair is back. 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

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And Harry Styles kicked off his 30-show Madison Square Garden residency. I don't know why I said Madison that way. 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
1: 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We are Dexter and the Moon Rocks. 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
1: 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I'm AB, and this is Ariana Grande on Tulsa's number one hit music station.

Can't get out of it. 106.9 K Hits, Tulsa's number one hit music station. It is me, AB, and earlier this week I got some serious side eye whenever I ordered tacos and said, please hold the cilantro. They looked at me like I was crazy, but I'm one of those weird people that think

0: 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And Fluffy is coming back to the Cove at River Spirit Casino and Resort. 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
16: The heat ramps up and continues for quite a while going forward. Balmy overnight tonight, down near 77 for an overnight low with generally clear skies. A lot of sunshine for our Sunday, a high around 102 and a south breeze. We basically just rinse and repeat that all week long. From the Bob Mills Weather Center, I'm News on 6 meteorologist Aaron Reeves.

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106.9 K-Hits, Tulsa's number one hit music station. And Bruno Mars announced his 2027 Australia and New Zealand tour dates for the romantic tour that's going to kick off in February.

0: from your Tulsa Oilers hockey studio, this is Oklahoma Zone, KHTT HD1, Muskogee, Tulsa.
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3: 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Hello, everybody. Yeah. 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

0: Dave Line. My name's Mason. Saturday night. Thank you so much for being here. This is really a live show. It's happening now as we push the buttons and play nothing but your requests. Phones are open. Whatever you want to hear, old or new, it's up to you. 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You're having a party, backyard, bonfire, just chilling in bed. 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